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1: This is Akashmani and this is the midday weather bulletin for West Bengal, Sikkim, Orissa, Bihar, Jharkhand and the Andaman and Nicobar Islands. Summary of observation recorded. Southwest monsoon has been active over Sikkim and sub-Himalayan West Bengal. Very light to moderate rainfall occurred at most places with heavy to very heavy rainfall at a few places over Darjeeling, Alipurduar, Kuchbihar districts and extremely heavy rainfall occurred at one or two places over Alipurduar districts of sub-Himalayan West Bengal. Very light to moderate rainfall occurred at a few places with heavy to very heavy rainfall at one or two places over Bihar. Light to moderate rainfall occurred at most places with heavy rainfall at one or two places over Sikkim and Andaman and Nicobar Islands. Yesterday's highest maximum temperature of 40.8 degrees Celsius was recorded at Babua in the plains and 27.3 degrees Celsius at Tadong in the hills of the region. Chief amount of rainfall received: Mayabandar 7 centimeters, Long Island 4 centimeters, Hud Bay 3 centimeters, Gheropara 2 cm, Bardhaman 2 cm, Panagar Indian Air Force 2 cm, Barobisha 14 cm, Kuchbihar 14 cm, AMFU Pundimari 11 cm, Chepan 11 cm, Meklighanj 8 cm, Burmu 3 cm, Palkot 2 cm, Darbhanga 5 cm, Rajghat 9 cm, Gurundia 4 cm, Tihidi 4 cm, Latikata 2 cm. Weather forecast for the next 48 hours: light to moderate rain or thunder showers very likely to occur at most places over all the districts of sub-Himalayan West Bengal, Andaman and Nicobar Islands, Jharkhand and Sikkim. Light to moderate rain or thunder showers likely to occur at many places over all the districts of Gangetic, West Bengal, Bihar and Orissa. Weather warning for the next 48 hours: heavy to very heavy rainfall 7 to 20 centimeters very likely to occur at one or two places over Darjeeling, Jalpaiguri, Kalimpong, Kuchbihar, Alipurduar districts of sub-Himalayan West Bengal, Bihar. Heavy rainfall 7 to 11 centimeters very likely to occur at one or two places over North and South Dinajpur districts of sub-Himalayan West Bengal, Jharkhand, Orissa and Sikkim. Thunderstorm with gusty wind speed reaching 40 to 50 kilometers per hour. Lightning very likely to occur at one or two places over East and West Bardhaman, Birbhum, Murshidabad, Nadia districts of Gangetic, West Bengal, Bihar, Jharkhand, Orissa, Andaman and Nicobar Islands. Hot and humid conditions very likely to prevail at one or two places over Orissa. Forecast for Kolkata and neighborhood: generally cloudy sky with moderate rain or thunder showers. Maximum and minimum temperatures most likely to be around 33 degrees Celsius and 25 degrees Celsius respectively. Weather warning for fishermen for West Bengal coast: squally wind with speed reaching 40 to 50 kilometers per hour, occasionally gusting to 60 kilometers per hour is likely to prevail along and off West Bengal coast from 3rd of July 2026. Till further notice, fishermen advise not to venture into the sea along and off West Bengal coast till further notice. Weather warning for fishermen for Andaman and Nicobar coast: squally wind speed reaching 40 to 50 kilometers per hour, occasionally gusting to 60 kilometers per hour is likely to prevail along and off Andaman and Nicobar coast from 30th of June 2026 to 2nd of July 2026. Fishermen advise not to venture into the sea.

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0: This is Akashvani, the news read by Kiran Jha. President Draupadi Murmu conferred gallantry awards to the personnel of the Defence Forces and the Indian Coast Guard during the Phase 2 of Defence Investiture Ceremony at Rashtrapati Bhavan last evening. Vice President C.P. Radhakrishnan, Defence Minister Rajnath Singh, along with other union ministers and senior officials of armed forces, were also present on the occasion. A report.
1: The President conferred 7 Sarvottam Yudh Seva Medals, 30 Param Vishisht Seva Medals, 12 Uttam Yudh Seva Medals and 56 Ati Vishisht Seva Medals at the ceremony. Some recipients of the Ati Vishisht Seva Medal included Air Marshal Tarun Chaudhary, Lieutenant General Neeraj Varshne and Vice Admiral Anand Vai Sardesai. Recipients of the Sarvottam Yudh Seva Medal included Lieutenant General Pratik Sharma, Air Marshal Nagesh Kapoor and Lieutenant General Rajiv Ghai. Among those honoured with the Param Vishisht Seva Medal were Vice Admiral Sanjay Vatsayan, Lieutenant General Manjinder Singh and Air Marshal Ashutosh Dixit. Recipients of the Uttam Yudh Seva Medal included Lieutenant General Dhiraj Seth, Air Marshal Manish Khanna and Vice Admiral Tarun Sopti. The medals were awarded to personnel for distinguished service of an exceptional order with Soumya Sharan, Aman Yadav, Akashvani News, Delhi.
0: Prime Minister Narendra Modi has said that his visit to Seychelles has yielded significant results that will enhance the friendship between both nations. The Prime Minister returned home after concluding his 3-day successful visit to the island nation. In a social media post, he said, over the last 50 years, the relationship between the two nations has been characterized by profound trust and mutual advancement, whereas the forthcoming 50 years will be shaped by innovation, sustainability and collective prosperity. Government's total commitment to the National Investment and Infrastructure Fund, NIIF, has now reached to 60,000 crore rupees. This undertaking shows the centre's investment commitment for infrastructure and other nationally important sectors. The Union Cabinet last week approved an additional investment commitment of 30,000 crore rupees in the fund to accelerate infrastructure investment and catalyse institutional capital into the country. The West Bengal Public Safety and Control of Anti-Social Activities Bill 2026 and the West Bengal Maintenance of Public Order Bill 2026 have been passed in the State Legislative Assembly. Under the provisions of the Public Safety Bill, a person can be detained for a maximum of 12 months under preventive arrest norm for anti-social activities which may cause disturbance to public safety and disturbance to public's peace and order. In the Maintenance of Public Order Bill, the original Act of 1972 has been amended with the objective to impose payment of compensation of individuals committing arson, vandalism and damage to public and private properties. The Ministry of Women and Child Development convened the third preparatory meeting of BRICS Women Track under the Indian's BRICS chairmanship virtually in the New Delhi yesterday. The meeting focused on advancing discussions on the priority areas and key outcomes, including the digital repository of best practices and the BRICS Women Capacities Building Guidelines. During the event, BRICS member countries shared their valuable inputs and reaffirmed their commitment to collaborative and consensus-based outcomes. President Draupadi Murmu will embark on a 2-day visit to Andhra Pradesh from today. The President will attend the first convocation ceremony of the Central Tribal University of Andhra Pradesh at Vijayanagaram today. Later, the President will attend the first convocation ceremony of the Central University of Andhra Pradesh at Anantapuram on Wednesday. The Indian women's cricket team has become one of the first sides to qualify for the Los Angeles 2028 Olympic Games. The International Cricket Council confirmed that India alongside Australia, Great Britain and South Africa have booked their places in the women's T20 competition at Los Angeles 2028 Olympics. And that is the end of the news bulletin.
2: আকাশবাণী কলকাতা গীতাঞ্জলি এখন আপনাদের জানিয়ে দেব আজ 30 জুন মঙ্গলবারের অনুষ্ঠান পরিচিতি।